All right. How's everybody feeling out there? We're going to invite our friend up. Please welcome to the stage, everybody, Warren Hayes.

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Dare Trucks. 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It's like Allman Brothers in March again.

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0: everybody. How about for Falcon and Isaac back here on the drums all night? Brandon Boone on the bass. Gabe Dixon working hard up here. How about for our horn section? Tearing it up. That was Miss Elizabeth Lee on that trombone. Heck yeah. Mark Rivers on vocals. Thank you so much for having us, and we're going to be back tomorrow night. We love y'all. Be safe till then. Thank you so much.
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He's a weird monkey, very funky. I sat with my high-heel sneakers on, waiting to play tennis in the noonday sun. 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I got a woman, she's so mean, she sticks my boots in the washing machine, sticks me with buckshot when I'm nude, puts bubblegum in my food, she's funny. 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

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I'm gonna grow my hair down to my feet so strange, so I look like a walking mountain range. And I'm gonna ride into Omaha on a horse, out to the country club and the golf course, carrying the New York Times, shoot a few holes, blow their minds. Now you're probably wondering by now just what this song's all about. What's probably got you baffled more is what this thing here is for. It's nothing. It's something I learned over in England.

0: Professor Albert Einstein told me one day while we was riding a boxcar, he said he's gonna invent a theory that'll do away with race hate and race fightings and race bombings and all this Jim Crow stuff by just proving to people that there ain't no such places up north and down south and out west and back east and all that stuff. He said this whole world was just like a little rubber ball. He said if you stick a whole bunch of hatpins through it, that no hatpin would point east, or no hatpin would point up or down, or either west or south or north or any other direction. So you couldn't be from any of them places. So you couldn't hate anybody else who was from them places. Well, if a king go east, north or south, and if a king go north or south, I can still go in and out. And I can still go round and around. I can still go round and around. I can still go round and around. I can still go in and out. I can still go round and around. If I can go east or west, if I can go north or south, I can still go in and out. I can still go round and around. Still go round and around.
1: If you'll gather round me, children, a story I will tell. Pretty boy Floyd, an outlaw, Oklahoma knew him well. It was in the town of Shawnee. It was Saturday afternoon. His wife beside him in his wagon, as into town they rode. There a deputy sheriff approached him in a manner rather rude, using vulgar words of language, and his wife she overheard. Pretty boy grabbed the log chain and the deputy grabbed his gun, and in the fight that followed he laid that deputy

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I feel that I'm a little strange most of the time.

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This is why first impressions are often correct.

Black is tired. Black would like to make a statement. Black is tired. Black's eyes are vacant. Black's arms are leaden. Black's tongue cannot taste shit. Black's stomach cannot compress death. And Black would like to state that Black is not a beast of myth, to be slain in a fable, recounted on top of a round table, surrounded by blue-collared brave men. And Black has demands. Black demands baton-proof bones and bullet-resistant skin. Black thinks no person just trigger nervous deserves a gun, much less a badge. And Black knows one day its arms will be up, its lips pinned, but its shadow will be reaching for something that isn't there, and that'll be enough. Black says keep your 40 acres, just let Black reach for the end of the street. Let Black reach for the last few sweets. Just let Black reach into Black's own car. Let Black reach into Black's own lungs. Black doesn't want his young ones seeing their fathers dead on YouTube. Pausing halfway through clips just to keep them alive. Black says it's always been like this. It's you who's late to woke. And Black has seen your grin. Your grin is a cutlass flag. And Black's hands are bleeding from gripping the knife edge you offered on your side of the handshake. Go write your thoughts and prayers on a piece of paper. Fling it at the moon. See what that will do. You call for calm. You call for peace like sacrifices on mountain peaks. He doesn't end up a lava, but he climbed at the top on a knee still in lava. Black is angry now. Black's in pain. And Black snares and fireflies dancing with grief. A chorus word trapped in a bracket. A sentence too intense for one full stop. Black says that you don't understand. Black says that you cannot compare. Black says that pain is too pepper. Black says that you cannot digest. Black says how can you relate? When these black lips are this full, and this black praise is dance, this black sorrow is dance, this black praise is dance, this black struggle is dance, and this black pain is dance.

get up here no more. I'm a living, there is heaven. I tremble and I twitch. Keep on pulling at me like I'm some kind of hanging stitch. 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

there's this book coming out, and they asked me to write something about Woody. Sort of like, what does Woody Guthrie mean to you in 25 words? And I couldn't do it. I wrote out 5 pages, and I have it here. It's a, have it here by accident, actually. but I'd like to say this out loud. So if you can sort of roll along with this thing here. This is called Last Thoughts on Woody Guthrie. When your head gets twisted and your mind grows numb, when you think you're too old, too young, too smart, or too dumb, when you're lagging behind and losing your pace in a slow-motion crawl or life's busy race, no matter what you're doing, if you start giving up, if the wine don't come to the top of your cup, if the wind got you sideways with one hand holding on and the other starts slipping and the feeling is gone, and your train engine fire needs a new spark to catch it, and the wood's easy finding, but you're lazy to fetch it, and your sidewalk starts curling and the street gets too long, and you start walking backwards so you know that it's wrong, and lonesome comes up as down goes the day, and tomorrow's morning seems so far away, and you feel the reins from your pony are slipping, and your rope is a-sliding because your hands are dripping, and your sun-decked desert and evergreen valleys turn to broken-down slums and trash-can alleys, and your sky cries water and your drain pipes are pouring, and the lightning's a-flashing and the thunder's a-crashing, and the windows are rattling and breaking and the rooftops are shaking, and your whole world's a-slamming and banging, and your minutes of sun turn to hours of storm, and to yourself you sometimes say, I never knew it was going to be this way, why didn't they tell me the day I was born? And you start getting chills, and you're jumping from sweat, and you're looking for something you ain't quite found yet, and you're knee-deep in dark water with your hands in the air, and the whole world's watching with a window peak stare, and your good gal leaves, and she's long gone a-flying, and your heart feels sick like fish when they're frying. And your jackhammer falls from your hands to your feet, but you need it badly, and it lays on the street, and your bell's banging loudly, but you can't hear its beat, and you think your ears might have been hurt, or your eyes have turned filthy from the sight binding dirt, and you figured you failed in yesterday's rush, and you were faked out and fooled while facing a four flush, and all the time you're holding 3 queens. It's making you mad, it's making you mean, like in the middle of Life magazine, bouncing around a pinball machine. And there's something on your mind that you want to be saying, that somebody someplace ought to be hearing, but it's trapped on your tongue, sealed in your head, and it bothers you badly when you're laying in bed, and no matter how you try, you just can't say it, and you're scared to your soul you just might forget it. And your eyes get sewn from the tears in your head, and your pillows of feathers turn to blankets of lead, and the lion's mouth opens, and you're staring at his teeth, and his jaws start closing with you underneath, and you're flat on your belly with your hands tied behind, and you wish you'd never taken that last detour sign. You say to yourself, just what am I doing? On this road I'm walking, on this trail I'm turning, on this curve I'm hanging, on this pathway I'm strolling, in the space I'm taking, in this air I'm inhaling. Am I mixed up too much? Am I mixed up too hard? Why am I walking? Where am I running? What am I saying? What am I knowing on this guitar I'm playing? On this banjo I'm freeling? On this mandolin I'm strumming? In a song I'm singing? In a tune I'm humming? In the words that I'm thinking? In the words I'm writing? In this ocean of hours I'm all the time drinking? Who am I helping? What am I breaking? What am I giving? What am I taking? But you try with your whole soul best never to think these thoughts, and never to let them kind of thoughts gain ground or make your heart pound. But then again, you know when they're around, just waiting for a chance to slip and drop down. Cause sometimes you hear them in the nighttime come creeping, and you fear they might catch you sleeping, and you jump from your bed from the last chapter of dreaming, and you can't remember for the best you're thinking if that was you in a dream that was screaming. And you know that's something special you're needing. You know there's no drug that'll do for the healing, and no liquor in the land to stop your brain from bleeding. You need something special. You need something special, all right. You need a fast-flying train on a tornado track to shoot you someplace and shoot you back. You need a cyclone wind on a steam engine howler that's been banging and booming and blowing forever that knows your troubles 100 times over. You need a greyhound bus that don't bar no race and won't laugh at your looks, your voice, or your face, and ban a number of bets in the book will be rolling long after the bubblegum craze. You need something to open up a new door to show you something you've seen before but overlooked 100 times or more. You need something to open your eyes. You need something to make it known that it's you and no one else that owns that spot that you're standing, that space that you're sitting, that the world ain't got you beat. It ain't got you licked, it can't get you crazy, no matter how many times you might get kicked. You need something special, all right, you need something special to give you hope. But hope's just a word that maybe you said, maybe you heard on some windy corner around a wide-angle curve. But that's what you need, man, and you need it bad. And your trouble is you know it too good, because you look and you start getting the chills, because you can't find it on a dollar bill, and it ain't on Macy's windowsill. And it ain't on real rich kid's roadmap, and it ain't made in no fat kid's fraternity house, and it ain't made in no Hollywood wheat germ, and it ain't on that dim-lit stage with that half-wit comedian on it, ranting and raving and taking your money, and you think it's funny. Now you can't find it neither in no nightclub, no yacht club, and it ain't in the seats of a supper club, and sure as hell you're bound to tell, no matter how hard you rub, you just ain't gonna find it on your ticket stub.
No, it ain't in the rumors people are telling you. It ain't in the pimple lotion people are selling you. It ain't in the cardboard box house or down any movie star's blouse. And you can't find it on the golf course. And Uncle Remus can't tell you, and neither can Santa Claus. And ain't in the cream puff hairdo or cotton candy clothes. Ain't in the dime store dummies and bubblegum goons. And ain't in the marshmallow noises of the chocolate cake voices that come knocking and tapping and Christmas rapping. Saying, ain't I pretty and ain't I cute? Look at my skin. Look at my skin shine. Look at my skin glow. Look at my skin laugh. Look at my skin cry. When you can't even sense it, they got in the insides. These people so pretty in their ribbons and bows. Now you'll not now or no other day find it on the doorsteps made of paper mache, and inside with the people made of molasses that every other day buy a new pair of sunglasses. And they in the 50-star generals and flipped out phonies who turn you in for a tenth of a penny, who breathe and burp and bend and crack, and before you can count from 1 to 10, do it all over again, but this time behind your back, my friend. The ones that wheel and deal and whirl and twirl and play games with each other in the sandbox world. You can't find it either in the no-talent fools that run around gallant and make all the rules for the ones that got talent. And ain't the ones that ain't got any talent but think they do and think they're fooling you. The ones that jump on the wagon just for a while because they know it's in style. To get the kicks, get out of it quick, and make all kinds of money and chicks. And you yell to yourself and you throw down your hat saying, Christ, do I got to be like that? Ain't there no one here that knows where I'm at? Ain't there no one here that knows how I feel? Good God Almighty, that stuff ain't real. No, but that ain't your game. It ain't your race. You can't hear your name. You can't see your face. You got to look some other place. And where do you look for this hope that you're seeking? Where do you look for this lamp that's a-burning? Where do you look for this oil well gushing? Where do you look for this candle that's glowing? Where do you look for this hope that you know is there and out there somewhere? And your feet can only walk down two kinds of roads. Your eyes can only look through two kinds of windows. Your nose can only smell two kinds of hallways. You can touch and twist and turn two kinds of doorknobs. You can either go to the church of your choice or you go to Brooklyn State Hospital. You find God in the church of your choice. You find Woody Guthrie in Brooklyn State Hospital. And though it's only my opinion, I may be right or wrong, you find them both in Grand Canyon, sundown.

skip the streets and take the path that went through other people's yards, through the bristly pine trees. Brett played guitar, so did I, but Brett was a one-dimensional guitar player who played only one way. He exclusively played bar chords, not by choice, but due to his technical limitations. He was obsessed with Black Sabbath's first album. He could play every song on it except for Tony Iommi's guitar solos. I have a clear memory of watching Brett play his guitar on the yellow chair in my bedroom and mentioning to him

watch him play guitar. It's because he only used his index and middle fingers to play bar chords. To this day, he's the only guy who I've seen play to only use two fingers besides Django on his fretting hand. For anyone listening who doesn't know what a bar chord is, it is a chord that almost always spans three frets on the guitar. So naturally, one would use their index finger for the fret closest to the head of the guitar, skipping their middle finger, using their third finger for the fret closest to the body of the guitar. This is the correct position for playing a two-note bar chord. Brett had three brothers and was from a very big family. His brother Joey had a disability. He had no muscle control and couldn't develop mentally. Could have been spina bifida, could have been cerebral palsy. But he sat in a high chair throughout all of my years of knowing Brett's family. Joey couldn't speak. He slobbered and wore a bib, but nobody ever dared make fun of Joey. I mean, nobody ever saw Joey except for the few of us who were invited over. But the brothers all chipped in and feeding him and taking care of him. Joey always smiled, even if he was having a fit about something. Joey always smiled. The strongest memory I took away from my life and times with the Moore family was how the brothers always took care of Joey.

Brett was the lazy player, is the best way I can put it. He had no desire to learn more than what he already knew. Side note, Brett was 3 years older than me. One time we went out to a nightclub with my fake ID. Brett and I played pool,

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And I told the guys I liked their haircuts, and I liked their jackets. And within 20 seconds, they lightened up, and they laughed. Brett was always impressed with that, and he always said, "Mark, thank you for stopping those guys from kicking my ass." But back to Joey, he died after I left Ohio. He didn't make it past his late teens. And as far as what happened to Brett after I left Ohio, that story is already told in my song, Michaeline. And I don't feel like going into that again right now, but Brett and Joey still appear in my dreams. Brett's attic bedroom, Joey eating Gerber's baby food, us listening to Planet Caravan, and Brett's awkward guitar playing style. And Joey's sitting there in his high chair, in his diapers, in his big

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1: Yeah.
0: It's hard to say. It's really tough to say. No. We're going to play the oldest song from Malian history. 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I think it was written by the second kora player. And thanks so much, everybody.
1: Thanks for coming. 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

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And I'd like to apologize for having to cancel out on you in the earlier tour, and I hope it didn't inconvenience you too much. And I'd like to thank you for over the years when we haven't been over here. Thanks for supporting the band so much. Thank you.

0: Nels is so hot tonight, he needs two guitars. 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Tell you a little story about this guitar real quick. This was a guitar that someone ordered and didn't pick up. It's custom ordered and someone did not want it when it was finished, and so Nell's got a good deal on it. We're thinking Alex Lifeson, but
1: possible.
0: You want it? You can have it. It's yours. 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

0: Thank you.
1: Thank you very much. Thank you. Thank you very much.

Earl Slick on guitar. Carrying On Around, Mike Garson on keyboards. Catherine Russell on vocals and keyboards and guitars. Look at that hair. Look at that hair. Get up, girl, look at that. Woo! Love that hair. On drums, Sterling Campbell. Woodstock. On guitar from Dublin, Fair City, Jerry Leonard.

Heather Lockley and Mahogany Gas Pipe to you, Jerry. Actually, he's actually from Tunbridge Wells, but he always gets a good applause when I say that. And on bass guitar, and who's actually going to join me on this next song? Join me is not the word. Takes this next song, Gail Ann Dorsey.

0: Unforgivable to interrupt you here, Jack, but we did get this email from Lee and Chris, and it says very specifically, can you ask the White Stripes to dedicate a song to my friend John Bushell? He's 20 tomorrow. It'd be great if you could, if possible, around 11 o'clock. Well, it's a minute and a half to 11 o'clock, so do you want to do one more number now for John Bushell?
1: What do you think we should play, John?
0: Well, I'd like you to play something that I've not heard before, you know, so
1: okay.
0: That's what I always like in life, really.
1: All right. Well, why don't we play this song? It's by Marlene and Dietrich. It's called Look Me Over Closely. And this is for the other John, right? That's the dedication? I think that's his name.
0: John Bushell.
1: John Bushell.

Thank you so much for your warm hospitality this evening. 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I heard that. Thank you so much, friends. 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

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It's our record release day. Thank you so much for being here. And our new release, Future Soul, it's finally out.

How about it for Kevin Williams, Emmanuel Etchum over there? Thank you.